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Cool breeze ain't that baby cold, you know?

0: For where you Chester?
1: Where you call I man for? After I'm man now Chester.
0: I want you to check out the greatest karate expert.
1: Oh,
0: Wang Yu in the bells of death. Yeah. Me say the man fist them coming like iron.
1: My lion.
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